0: Avec Gramoun Roger et Cédric Analyse. Infos et réservations 06 92 13 89 35.
1: Question. What is love? Answer. The same as hate if you're not careful.

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I don't play these jokes. You can't fade me, run me through a maze. I know about women and I mystic ways. And my cash flow, really can't stop it. Give up the props to the underground prophet.

There's not a problem that I can't fix, cause I can do it in the mix. And if your man gives you trouble just to move out on the double, and you don't let it trouble your brain, cause away goes trouble down the drain. Said away goes trouble down the drain.